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So I want

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Every Friday and Saturday at 8 in the evening. 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
1: Het vorige nummer Ogaboo was van Cher. 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

Put your man at John, catch me ballin' out in line. Day Tom Brady with the paper, I go Super Bowl, signed it. 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
1: There was only one way to start the show this week. After the sad news last weekend of the passing of Oliver Tree in a very tragic helicopter accident in Brazil, the only way I could start the show this week was with this tune. Let's get it on, shall we?
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0: This is the Dance Party Weekly with Lee Everest.

A sad passing last week of Oliver Tree in a very tragic helicopter accident. The news broke last Sunday night, and it was just too late to get it on last week's show. So I rest in peace, Oliver Tree. What a legend in dance music he was. Let's continue as we mean to go on. He would have wanted the party to continue, so let's do that show.

Maxwell, Center of the Universe. That's the Remode remix on Dance Party Week. It's sounding good. The biggest party on your radios right here is Lee Everseer at the controls. Big shout out to Hayley, locked in this week. Big shout out as well to Jason, who's locked into us this week too. Big shout out to Paul, who loves the tunes every week on the Dance Party. I've got this on the way for you then. Eclipse and Makes Me Love You. That plays very soon on the Club Classics. Reel to Reel on the way. Jazz It Up plays soon as well. Jazzing It Up. In hour two.

Bridge and Therese, big shout out to Kelly listening to us this week, enjoying the tunes. Want to shout out to Samantha as well, who's just got engaged to boyfriend Toby. Massive shout out to you guys. Massive congratulations to you from all of us here at Dance Party. Stonebridge and Therese before this, and right now let's get some Eclipse in your ears. Back to 1999 with Makes Me Love You.

0: XCX and Cammy Barnes with Gold playing on Dance Party Weekly. Big shout out to Gemma listening to us this week. She has written into the show saying loving the tunes, Lee. Big shout out to Luke as well, doing a big workout listening to Dance Party Weekly. That's what we like to hear. People doing workouts and ordinary stuff listening to the show. Jack's been on as well, who's a young farmer, listening to us like her clockwork. And a big shout out as well to Liam, who got in touch with us to say, Lee, got you on in the truck listening to you driving on the motorway. Big shout out to you. Thanks, guys. Erin's been in touch too. She loves this, Yunasu and Black Magic on Dance Party.
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0: It's Reel to Reel and Jazz It Up on Dance Party Weekly, and also Yanasu and Black Magic as well for Erin, who loves that tune. Right, are you ready for this week's hottest record then? Let's get it in your ears.
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0: Okay, comes from Leeds Joe Prosper this week. I listened to this and thought it's an absolute whopper of a tune. It's their brand new track from their new album. It's called Dreams from Prosper, and my God, it's an absolute whopper of a tune. It's this week's hottest record. Let's get it on now on the dance party.
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1: Octave One, Blackwater, and also Prosper with Dreams. 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Let's continue with this. Nicky Romero now.

0: That is Nicky Romero and Like Home featuring Nervo on that one. And this is Dance Party Weekly. Big shout out to Shayla. She says, Lee, loving the tunes every week. Give me the energy I need. Big shout out as well to Chrissy and Dave, who are off out for a big night out listening to us, getting ready to go out. Big shout out to you. Hope you got some nice aftershave, Dave. You know, nothing like that, is there?
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0: And someone else playing here on Dance Party Weekly. Big shout out to Paul this week. He got in touch with the show and said, Lee, love the tunes every week.
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0: Lorraine's been in touch as well with Dave, enjoying the tunes and the party. Big shout out as well to Sam, who's off on holiday listening to us. Big shout out to Kathy. She says, Lee, loving the tunes every week on the dance party. Give me the inspiration I need for a big night out and dancing the night away. Massive shout out to Hannah and Steve, who are off to a wedding listening to us. And they said, Lee, can you play us David Guetta and Bebe Rexha? I'm good. We love Eiffel 65 and Blue, and we love the rework they did of it in 2022. Can you play it for us? Here it is.

lovely guy to talk to as well, really down to earth. Before this, David Guetta and Bebe Rexha with I'm Good, and we got a couple more to go before we get to hour two of this week's programme. Into current anthems, tune of the week, and this week's round of Battle of the Bangers. Darren's back to play from Wisbeach in the UK. Let's get this on to end hour one with then Double 99 and Rip Groove on Dance Party Weekly, and I'll see you in hour two.

Come along to this week's Ready for the Weekend, my friends. It's Lee Everest here with all the party anthems you need to get your weekend started. Hope you had a good week. Are you ready to kick back and enjoy some tunes? I've got some absolute whoppers on the way. Matrix and Future Bound to come with Control. I've also got Hot Since 82 with Right on Right on to play you. But first of all, let's start with the latest from Calvin Harris and Jazzy. This is Satisfy. I'm ready for the weekend.

Matrix and Future Bound and Control. That's the Apex remix, Hot Since 82 and Silicone Soul with Right On, Right On this week's show. Big shout out to Joanne and Keith, they're listening to us and loving the tunes this week. Big shout out as well to Molly. She is off out for a big night out tonight with the girls and says, Lee, give me

That is Love Foundation UK, Give It To Me Baby. Also, A-Lock and Side Piece with Mind Illuminate on this week's Ready For The Weekend. Big shout out to Dee. She says, Lee, loving the tunes this week. Thanks for the energy. Big shout out as well to Craig and the crew off into town for a big night out. This is

is ready for the weekend. Your party starters are right here. Big shout out to the crew listening to us tonight off into town to play a few games of pool. Massive shout out as well to Mel. She says, Lee, need the inspiration for the workout, please. This should be it. Dave Winnell, and spell it out right now. I'm ready for the weekend with the dub mix. Also on the way, I've got Vision and Danielle Hall with Two Hearts featuring Dua Lipa. That is on very soon on this week's edition of Ready for the Weekend. Let's hit play on this one first, though.

I'm R Plus and Luke Dean. That's Back to the 305. Big shout out to Shayla listening to us this week. Says Lee, feeling the energy on the show this week. Massive shout out as well to Debbie. She says, Lee, I am off to do a 10K tomorrow. Need some inspiration, please. Taking you on the run with me in the AirPods. Very brave woman. Very brave woman. You wouldn't catch me doing a 10K. Maybe 5-10 years ago, but not now. Let's get this on then. Loving this one. Was hottest record for us on Dance Party when it came out a few weeks ago. MK Mark Kitchen is his real name, and Poppy Bascom with Zone. And then we're going to play you some Echo Storms and Anxiety. That plays soon as well. This is Ready for the Weekend, your party anthems are right here, right now on your radio.

That is Danielle Haar and Dua Lipa with Two Hearts. Vision and Better Now playing on Ready for the Weekend this week. Big shout out to Tracy and the crew off out tonight. Big shout out as well to Leon and Danny. They are off to have a few beers tonight by the waterfront. Massive shout out to you guys. Hope you're enjoying the tunes. Amy's been in touch. She says, Lee, having a few glasses of Prosecco, listening to the show this week. Shouting out to Alicia as well, who loves the tunes. Kimberly's been in touch and says, Lee, had a hard day at work. Just kicking back and relaxing with a glass of wine now, listening to you on the radio. Thanks very much for your love, guys. Here comes the bingo players. This is them with Gosh Father and Be Mine on Ready for the Weekend.

and Be Mine playing on this week's Ready for the Weekend. Big shout out to Josie and Steve. They're listening to us and loving the tunes this week. Massive shout out to Kyle as well, who's just got a new job. Big shout out to you, mate. Right, Ready for the Weekend continues in a few moments with Josh Baker and Eliza Rose, Down to the Bone. That plays soon.

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2: Turn it up.

for you. I'm ready for the weekend. I saw you dancing today. I was dancing around the studio today. Got to give a big shout out to Lisa, who is my producer this week. I'm ready for the weekend behind the glass, checking the timings and all the rest of the things that they do in there. Don't ask me what they do. I don't really know. Looking at your messages as well. Big shout out to Tom, who said, Lee, loving the tunes this week. Keep them coming. Going to get play on this then. It's Andreex and Adam Griffin and Crystallized. And then we're going to play you a Luna and Side Piece with Misbehave on this week's Ready for the Weekend.

That's a Luna and Side Piece. Misbehave on this week's Ready for the Weekend. And that is us out of time for this week's show. Thanks very much for being at the end of the radio this week. It's been an absolute pleasure bringing the tunes to you. Don't forget to listen on demand as well. And I will see you next week for another edition of Ready for the Weekend right here at the same time, same place on this station.

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You're in the mix with the House Train Radio Show. Very slick warm-up this week, but maybe time to lift it up a bit. An 80s pop rework with a modern-day house twist next. Don't think it does it credit to call it a guilty pleasure, really. This is Odyssey Inc. and Wayne Soul Avengers' brand new take on 5 Stars All Fall Down.

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Be reminded you can still listen back to all 189 episodes of this show on Mixcloud. All neatly archived as music-only mixes too. You can also find me on Instagram at DJ Phil Lorraine. Okay, a little exclusive of sorts for you next. I think I'll be the second radio show to have featured this one globally after the man himself dropped it in his very own Ivana show for the first time last

brand new versions of Keep On Jumping, followed by Plastic Dreams. May not be the last time you hear those two tracks reworked, but slick revamps all the same. Which just leaves me to introduce this week's classic, an Ibiza-infused anthem of its time that takes me back to those hazy Sunday afternoons on Space Terrace in the early 2000s. This is Alex Neary and House Track. I'm Phil Lorraine, keep on keeping on, and I'll catch you for another episode of House

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1: Hey guys, welcome back. I hope you're doing well. You're tuned in to Days Like Nights Radio. My name is Elke Klein, and this week I'm back with a mix recorded in my studio in Rotterdam. There's a nice variety of music in this one, I think with a bit of a housey touch, but in general all genres are making an appearance, which is also just the way I like it. Starting this week with a deep one, this is Gran Turismo by Dusty Kid.

That was Humanal Darkness in Me on 03. This one is out just about now, June 26th on 03 Recordings. I also played the new Ron Flitter on Traum called Icarus. So what else is coming up this episode? I have a new one from Kleptone for you, Warung as well, the brand new Kocho, which was just released on the Days Like Nights label. And at the end of this section, you'll also hear Buddha Kid's new Chromium, one of the first previews of his forthcoming debut artist album.

out since last week. I love this vocal, it's from a favorite classic of mine, and I'm looking into doing something with this track myself as well. Gave it a few tries so far, but not that happy with the result yet, but I will keep on trying for sure. Of course, I also played Budakit Chromium. It's been getting a lot of attention recently. It's released as part of a double A-side on his own Floors imprint, and it serves as another taste of his debut album he's been working on for quite some time already, and that's getting a release in early July. He also has a remix for my track Another Life coming up, and that one is out July 24th.

That was Orchidy XP100, and I have one final track for you. Sebastian Legier and Last Miracle. Dedan Paci on Last Miracle. For the full tracklist, make sure you follow me on SoundCloud. I post the new episodes there every Monday afternoon, and they come fully equipped with tracklists, some additional info, and of course the possibility to subscribe straight to the RSS feed. Depending on when you listen to this, I am just about back from a trip to the US and Woodstock in Bloemendaal. Up next for me is July 10th. I'm playing We Love People Festival in Hungary. Also on that lineup, Buddha Kid, Peter Makto, Tim Green, Nicholas Rada, Gregory S, and many more. I've heard lovely things about last year's edition, so I'm excited to join for this one. As always, thank you for tuning in. Take care, enjoy the music, and I'll catch you in the next Days Like Nights Radio.

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2: 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And with that, let's get into the music. Here's one of my more recent sets recorded at Fluxbau in Berlin, where I started the night with what was once an unreleased ID. Proud to premiere my upcoming release called Drum Roller. I teamed up with vocalist Juliana Townsend on this one. It was started in Berlin and came together on a trip to Portugal last year. So it's inspired by open air parties, beach clubs, and golden hour. 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Just head over to galestianmusic.com for the link. So here we go. This is Drum Roller, Raise Your Hands Up to the Sun, featuring Juliana Townsend.
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You know what I mean? It's about that time. Oi, do me a favor. Do me a favor. Oi, drop that rhythm. Let's go. Drop.